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0: I was hoping you'd say that, okay?
2: 本期推荐，爱情到此为止。
1: We all have an idea of what love can be.
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